0: Only the biggest hits.
1: Hey guys, it's Bruno Mars.
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5: 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We're going to sing it tonight. We're going to party tonight. I've got a new song. 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That's right. 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
8: 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Ние пускаме само най-големите хитове.
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5: 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This is Madonna.
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4: 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Somebody I can love for them.